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0: have a best friend, someone who knows you inside and out, your good qualities, your bad qualities, your character defects, the little games that you can play, and they still love you. 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I hope you've got such a friend. 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I hope you are a trustworthy person that people can open up and be real around without the fear of being judged or being talked about or being hurt in any way. 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
0: A world that is out of control. It's scary. And there's a lot of pressure on people for a lot of different reasons. And I do my best to calm you down. An honest to goodness place of respite.

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0: 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I believe that music is the language of angels. It can define moments, it can bring up memories, it can color your dreams that haven't yet been drawn. That's why this show is such a joy for me, because I get to take your stories, I pry into your business, I find out what's really going on in your heart, and then I try to marry that story with a song. I try to find the perfect song to go with your situation. What song touches your heart? Is there a song that you just hear one or two notes of it and bam, you're right back in yesteryear at your high school dance, dancing barefoot because those shoes hurt your feet, let's be honest. 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

0: Each night that you tune in right here, you hear my dedications. But in addition to requests and dedications, sometimes we take a journey down a different path in our conversations. Sometimes you need prayer. I had a friend, Cher, who calls me, has been calling me for years, who called me earlier because she's in the hospital and she had some health issues and she wanted a prayer. She didn't necessarily want to hear a song. She wanted a prayer. And sometimes people call who are struggling with acceptance, accepting changes in life, mourning. 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

0: Michael Jackson with Billie Jean, 95.7 WZID. Chance of a few showers and thunderstorms for the early morning, a low 59. And later today, becoming mostly sunny and breezy with highs around 80. 30 minutes of today's best music on the way. We've got Teddy Swims, Pink, Magic, and more next.
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0: 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A risk of showers and thunderstorms for the early morning, low 59, becoming mostly sunny and breezy later today, and highs around 80. 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

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I guess there's a biopic in the works for Britney Spears. Here she is. Oops, I Did It Again on WZIT.

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0: 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A chance of a shower thunderstorm for the early morning. Low 59. Becoming mostly sunny and breezy later today with highs around 80. 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

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Jeff here. Hope you had a good weekend. Hope you're doing well. 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

0: Bon Jovi with You Give Love a Bad Name, 95.7 WZID. Some showers for the early morning, maybe a rumble of thunder, a low of 59. And later today, skies will become mostly sunny. It'll be breezy, highs right around 80. 30 minutes of today's best music on the way. 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
1: They say the holy water's watered down, and this town's lost its faith. 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

0: The Human League with Don't You Want Me, 95.7 WZID. Good morning. New Hampshire in the morning on the way. We'll see skies becoming mostly sunny, breezy, highs around 80, mainly clear tonight, 53, and sunny tomorrow with highs around 81. 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
1: Good morning. One person is dead after a crash on North Lowell Road in Windham Sunday morning. Police say they found a car off-road and a man who had been ejected from the vehicle. He was taken to the hospital where he later died. His identity has not been released. No one else was in the car. The cause of the crash is under investigation. Another investigation underway after a man drowned in Wilson Pond in Swansea Sunday afternoon. Officials say 42-year-old Freddy Gavilanes Yami of Ecuador was swimming with friends near the shoreline when he entered an area with a steep drop-off and disappeared underwater. First responders located Gavilanes Yami and performed life-saving measures before he was taken to the hospital where he was pronounced dead. And a fire broke out early Sunday morning in Laconia. Officials responded near Right Way Path and found the former Laconia State School engulfed in flames. The three-story building was destroyed, leaving behind a pile of debris. Officials say the vacant building did not have electricity or utility services, leading investigators to consider that fire suspicious. In sports, the Carolina Hurricanes have won the Stanley Cup and the Red Sox lost to the Rangers yesterday 6-4. Sox are off today. 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Rain tapers off this morning, then partly sunny, high 81 degrees. Some clouds this evening, overnight low 55, and partly sunny tomorrow, high 79.
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0: 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It's New Hampshire in the Morning. Neil, Marga, and the Bagpipes today. Scotland!
1: Scottish fans are the best fans.
0: So, they won at Boston Stadium.
1: Yep.
0: Saturday night.
1: Mm-hmm.
0: And then they all showed up last night at the Red Sox game. I was watching the Red Sox game. They were out there. They had their tartan on. It was wild.
1: I love it. I absolutely love it. They came here to celebrate.
0: Brought their bagpipes and all. And I love that, the fact that they're going on.
1: And they've been playing at wherever their Airbnbs are. They've been getting up in the mornings and playing for the neighbors. The neighbors aren't mad. They're like, this is great.
0: Right. I mean, look, it's not like it's going to last forever.
1: Right? 2 weeks?
0: A couple weeks. But so they were on their way to the Red Sox game yesterday where you heard all those bagpipers there.
1: Good for
0: having
1: them.
0: A grand old time. So Scotland won Friday night, was watching. I happened to get to bed
1: USA.
0: Late and flipped on Team USA. 4-1 winners.
1: Over Paraguay,
0: Paraguay. Yep. Team USA will play again this Friday.
1: Yes. And I will be having a watch party.
0: Oh, you are?
1: Yes.
0: Oh, that's right. Where are you going to be?
1: I'm going to be at Mi Jalisco in Milford.
0: Mi Jalisco. What time is that game?
1: 3 to 5.
0: 3 to 5.
1: That's an early one.
0: That's an early game. Woohoo!
1: Yeah.
0: It was late on Saturday, Friday.
1: Very,
0: night.
1: Yes.
0: I'm so confused over this week. I was gone Thursday. Friday.
1: They're either super late or super early.
0: Right. So, yeah, because the Scotland game didn't even start till 9 p.m.
1: Right.
0: But then again, over in Scotland.
1: Exactly. Yeah.
0: It's like 3 p.m.
1: Yep.
0: But it was exciting to see Boston Stadium or Gillette, what it is now, bringing the World Cup in. The soccer pitch.
1: Yes.
0: But a lot of fun. So that's what's going on. Now, lots of other stuff happening around the Granite State this weekend, so we'll get into that. And looking forward, though, USA plays Australia, so that's you'll be waving the flag.
1: Should be a good game. Those Australia fans are...
0: So at 3 o'clock, it'll be tomorrow in Australia when you're watching the game.
1: Yeah.
0: So, you know.
1: Right?
0: Bizarre.
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0: Shaking Things Up with Shakira here on 95.7 WZID. Neil, Marga. Monday, TGI. Yeah. Rained. I saw the forecast rain, but I didn't trust rain because it seems like, you know, whatevs. But it's cooling things off, which is nice.
1: It definitely is.
0: A little steamy the past few days. One of the guys doing some work in my basement, he had his glasses. He said, I was here. I wasn't around on Friday.
1: Yeah.
0: He says, Friday morning, I get up. And I walked up the stairs and went outside and my glasses immediately fogged up.
1: Oh, no, I hate that.
0: That's the temperature difference between the basement.
1: Yep.
0: But that's good. So you're going to have a nice day today, partly sunny, nice. 80, take it.
1: Take it.
0: Take it. You know where to take
1: it's it? Almost summer.
0: The beach.
2: Yeah. New Hampshire in the morning.
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1: Good morning. An investigation is underway after a man drowned in Wilson Pond in Swansea yesterday afternoon. Officials say 42-year-old Freddy Gavilanes Yami of Ecuador was swimming with friends near the shoreline when he entered an area with a steep drop-off and disappeared underwater. First responders located Gavilanes Yami and performed life-saving measures before he was taken to the hospital where he was pronounced dead. One person is dead after a crash on North Lowell Road in Windham Sunday morning. Police say they found the car off the road and a man who had been ejected from the vehicle. He was taken to the hospital where he later died. His identity has not been released. No one else was in the vehicle at the time. The cause of the crash is under investigation. And a fire broke out early Sunday morning in Laconia. Officials responded near Right Way Path and found the former Laconia State School engulfed in flames. The three-story building was destroyed. Officials say the vacant building did not have electricity or utility services, leading investigators to consider the fire suspicious. In sports, Carolina Hurricanes have won the Stanley Cup, and the Red Sox lost to the Rangers yesterday 6-4. Sox are off today. 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Rain tapering off this morning, then partly sunny, high 81. Partly cloudy this evening, overnight low 55, and partly sunny tomorrow, high 79.
0: Look at that, 65 and raining here in the Queen City this Monday. So, you know, top trending baby names this year?
13: Oh?
0: For girls, Olivia.
13: Oh, okay.
0: Not what my daughter has chosen for her.
13: Not Olivia.
0: And for boys, Noah.
13: Olivia and Noah. Okay. I feel like those are classic names.
0: Yeah, those ones have been around, I think, for the past few years.
13: Where so. I feel like people are going more for like the unique names.
0: Yeah.
13: You're like, you sure?
0: Yeah. Something out of Star Wars, right?
13: Yeah.
0: My favorite movie.
13: Okay.
0: Going to go around as Luke Skywalker.
13: No one will think anything of that.
0: Abby's on the way with her joke.
14: What do you get from a pampered cow?
0: A pampered cow. What does it give you? We'll find out right after Louis Capaldi here on New Hampshire in the Morning.
15: I'm going under in this time. I fear there's no one to save me. This all or nothing really got away. You're driving me crazy.

0: 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What do you get from a pampered cow?
1: Abby, what do you get from a pampered cow?
0: Spoiled milk.
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1: So anything pampered is spoiled?
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1: You want a high maintenance cow, do they? 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

0: 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It's New Hampshire in the morning. Monday is here. All right, Emily, can you explain girl math to me?
1: Oh, yeah. Girl math is... Yes. So let's say I'm paying for, I don't know, my meal in cash. It doesn't count.
0: Okay, it doesn't count.
1: It's free money. Cash is free money.
0: Yep, so you don't owe anything because you have that money in your pocket. Doesn't matter. It's free money. Yep.
1: Exactly. Or let's say I buy a pair of pants and they're $30. If I wear them 30 times, they're basically only a dollar.
0: That's girl math.
1: You justify it. Uh-huh. You justify why you need it and why.
0: Can you use girl math to explain toilet paper and paper towel math?
1: Oh.
0: Do you know, do you have any idea what I'm talking about?
1: I know what you mean by the toilet paper.
0: All right, so here's a gentleman that went into the grocery store and he was looking at the Bounty paper towels.
1: Okay.
0: Here you go.
2: Okay. Bounty has made some changes. 8 equals 20. 8 also equals 24. You know what else equals 24? 6. You know what 6 also equals? 12. What equals 12? 30 equals 12. So that means 30 equals 6, which equals 8. You know what also equals 8? 4. Unrelated. 2 equals 6.
0: 2 equals 6.
1: I'm lost.
0: That's the whole thing. You see it on the... He's just reading the packages.
1: Yep.
0: 2 equals 6. No, 2 equals 2.
1: Yeah.
0: It's two rolls.
1: Is it a height?
0: No. It's how big the roll is. Like how many... But what is the actual roll? So if I go... Where's the roll that says 12 equals 12? You know what I mean?
1: Yep.
0: Or same thing with toilet paper. You buy 12 rolls.
1: Yes.
0: When is it just 12? Because always on the front it says 12 equals 72.
1: Yeah, because it's 72. Like you can just...
0: It equals 72 roll. You know what I mean? There's that many on each roll.
1: Yes.
0: So if you add, do them.
1: It's still so confusing.
0: What is one roll? That's what I want to know.
1: Yeah.
0: Where's just the plain roll? All right, if I buy one roll.
1: What's the standard?
0: What's the standard here? And where are we going from here? That's a good question. But anyway, I love that.
1: That's great. I was lost right away.
0: Just take a stroll through Walmart and look at...
1: See, girl math is easier than that.
0: Right, that's what I'm saying.
1: For sure. Girl because math it's sort of made up.
0: Much easier than paper towel math. All right, as we're waking up this morning, there's some rain. The rain should be ending soon. Getting around town, do we have any issues on the...
1: No major issues right now. Definitely slick roads, but highways and side streets are moving along well on 293 and 93 North. We are seeing some delays around Manchester on the side streets and in Bedford on 101. Light volume on the Everett down into Nashua and just after the state line on 495 North and southbound. It's an easy ride into Boston, but we are seeing some slow traffic in Methuen on 93 South by exit 45 into Andover, but no major issues on Route 3 or 95 South in Wakefield. That's the latest from the WZID Traffic Network.
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4: Good morning. One person is dead after a crash on North Lowell Road in Windham Sunday morning. Police say they found a car off-road and a man who had been ejected from the vehicle. He was taken to the hospital where he later died. His identity has not been released. No one else was in the car. The cause of the crash is under investigation. Another investigation underway after a man drowned in Wilson Pond in Swansea Sunday afternoon. Officials say 42-year-old Freddy Gavilanes Yami of Ecuador was swimming with friends near the shoreline when he entered an area with a steep drop-off and disappeared underwater. First responders located Gavilanes Yami and performed life-saving measures before he was taken to the hospital where he was pronounced dead. And a fire broke out early Sunday morning in Laconia. Officials responded near Right Way Path and found the former Laconia State School engulfed in flames. The three-story building was destroyed, leaving behind a pile of debris. Officials say the vacant building did not have electricity or utility services, leading investigators to consider that fire suspicious. In sports, the Carolina Hurricanes have won the Stanley Cup and the Red Sox lost to the Rangers yesterday 6-4. Sox are off today. 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Rain tapers off this morning, then partly sunny, high 81 degrees. Some clouds this evening, overnight low 55, and partly sunny tomorrow, high 79. 65 degrees at WZID.
5: Monday, June 15th. Welcome to it. It's bug busting day today.
4: Well,
5: if you're outside at all yesterday.
4: Right?
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6: 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Right in front of you.
4: Yeah. 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
5: Clean your vents day today. 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
4: Okay.
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1: Yay! I'm going to work like I like.
2: It's Monday already?
1: I hate Mondays.
2: Briefly, I hate Mondays. 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

0: 95.7 WZID, it's New Hampshire, the Morning Wheel, Marga, Emily. Monday, TGIM, welcome back to the real world. A little bit of rain, but it's going to clear out of here, cool things off, high 80 today.
1: Yep. And sun'll come out.
0: A special edition of Questions to Start Your Day today here on New Hampshire in the Morning. Ladies and gentlemen, boys and girls, Emily is engaged.
1: Cody. It's not even a question. I'm engaged.
0: Cody, come over here. Her fiance, Cody, is here.
1: I know. That's so weird to say.
0: Well, congratulations to you too, Cody.
2: Thank you.
0: So you guys kind of surprised us this morning. Like, what's going on? And walked through the door. Mm-hmm. I'm engaged.
1: I mean, I had to. I'm still blinded.
0: All right. Yeah, that's a beautiful ring, by the way.
1: Beautiful.
0: Nice job. Bellman's Jewelers, I bet.
2: Bellman's Jewelers.
0: There you go.
1: Oh,
0: they
1: were great. Best of the best.
0: All right, so how'd this all happen? What's going on?
1: I know.
0: I'm gone for 2 days. You go and get engaged?
1: I know. I'm sorry. And that day, happened on Wednesday.
0: Oh, well, congrats. Okay, so what happened? How'd it go?
1: It happened at Salisbury Beach. I thought I was there for a photo shoot.
0: Mm-hmm.
1: Like, seriously had no idea until I got there because, of course, I had to check Cody's location. And it was off. And that's when I was like,
2: no sneak on pastor.
1: He never turns his location off.
0: Mm-hmm. And you can't go anywhere without your phone. It's not like you could leave it at home or where you thought you would be, right?
1: Right. Nope. But the thing is like I got there and I just had this feeling. And so I shouldn't have checked. But I, of course, had to know.
3: I know that feeling. I get it.
1: You know, I get it.
0: I think it's sometimes good to prepare yourself. Yeah. You know something is coming. So.
1: And my chest tightened like never before. I was like, holy.
0: So I take it you said yes.
1: I did say yes.
3: Given that Cody's here, I think that's a solid yes.
0: All right, so we saw a few pictures. So explain what happened. So you went out to the beach, you walked out, and there she was.
2: Yep. So I worked with the amazing Katrina Bernard, who's the Miss New Hampshire photographer.
0: Mm-hmm. My neighbor.
2: Had her text Emily and ask her to do a photo shoot. So a lot of planning.
0: Asked Emily, I said, you getting paid for that shoot?
1: Yeah.
0: Or are you just doing it out of your so again?
3: Yeah, the goodness of her heart.
0: Yep.
2: So the rest of the family met in like a far parking lot, waited for them to get on the beach, and then we went down and we're just waiting for the text.
0: There you go.
2: Waiting for everybody to get there and then walked down and
0: made it official.
3: And he got down on one knee.
0: Down on one knee. Yep.
2: And then Emily did too.
0: Yeah, she almost choked. She almost choked you with
1: You're
0: that
1: lucky
0: hug.
1: Lucky she didn't knock you over.
0: Cody was tapping. All right.
1: Okay.
0: Can't breathe.
1: Let go.
0: Well, congratulations. So now the planning begins.
1: I know. And my mom is already in full swing.
0: Oh, of course. Well, she's excited, right? You're the first, right?
1: Yeah.
0: I'm sure your mom's and dad are excited, right?
2: Oh, yeah. We're already going through the lists of people.
0: Dan.
1: Yeah.
2: Hopefully he's listening right now.
0: It's
2: around
1: sure
2: his gym
1: is.
2: Time. So.
0: So is it going to be, are you thinking big wedding?
2: I don't think we have a choice.
1: Yeah.
0: I know. Because
2: there's a lot of people.
1: Yeah, we have a lot of family in general, a lot of friends that mean a lot to us. So mm-hmm. I think that's our biggest thing is just making sure that everyone we love is involved.
0: Right.
1: So not like necessarily like super extravagant. I mean, my mom might have another opinion for that.
0: Right.
1: But like we just want to make sure that all those we love are there.
0: Right.
2: Yeah, definitely big for the number of people, not so much like venue or decorations or anything.
0: Right. Any idea when? Sometime this year, next year? Spring, summer, fall?
1: Did you just
2: depends,
1: see his eyes go?
2: Depends on venue.
1: Yeah.
0: Right. Wait, we haven't thought this far. We're still
2: availability for next year.
0: We're still in the ring phase. Leave me alone.
1: I do think ideally we both would like next year. But
2: yeah, like
1: again,
2: end
1: like
2: next
1: things
2: summer.
1: Book fast. So.
0: Right.
2: Sure so do. If any venues out there are listening.
0: There you go.
1: Right.
0: Right. Miss New Hampshire 2024. Well, congratulations, you
3: oh,
0: two.
3: Oh, you both got a glow.
0: Well deserved. I knew it was coming.
3: You both have a glow.
0: And to think it all started at Taco Tour.
2: It all started at Taco Tour.
1: At Taco Tour. Right here in Manchester.
0: I love it. Well, Cody, congratulations.
2: Thank you.
0: Thanks
2: for having me on.
0: Emily, congratulations.
3: Congratulations.
0: Margaret, congratulations.
1: Thank you.
3: Neil, congratulations.
1: Congratulations to
0: we
1: all of us.
0: We were witnesses to what I have no idea.
1: Well, hey, we couldn't tell the world until we told you
0: Well,
1: to.
0: Thank you. Well, we appreciate that. Say first to know here on New Hampshire in the Morning. 6:17. All right, now back to work, Emily.
1: Yeah, back to work. We are seeing slick roads this morning on the highways and side streets, but so far moving along well on 293 and 93 North. The usual delays on the side streets around Manchester and in Bedford on 101. Light volume on the Everett down into Nashwin. At the state line, there's been an accident on 495 North in Tewksbury. The left lane is blocked by exit 94. It's about a 90-minute commute into Boston with slow traffic in Methuen on 93 South by exit 45. and you're hitting the brakes in Chelmsford on Route 3. That's the latest from the WZID Traffic Network.
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0: 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Neil, Marga, the engaged one now.
1: Yes.
0: Emily.
1: Taken one.
0: Woohoo. Do me a favor, you just turn the ring around, because every time you move, it flat the like the sparkles.
1: Okay.
0: Like
1: I'm just going to go get my sunglasses.
0: Okay. Taking Marga's eyes out, my eyes out.
1: Sorry.
0: Everything is bright.
1: Keep my hand in the table.
0: All right. We've heard all those dating terms, right? Now that you're no longer dating, you're engaged. You are a fiance.
2: Yeah, that's great.
1: We're going to say that a lot.
0: Kitten fishing. Any idea? Kitten fishing. Dating term.
2: Mm-hmm. Well, there is catfishing. I know that.
0: What is catfishing?
2: It's when you completely change your identity.
0: Mm-hmm.
2: So, like, you put out there a fully false persona.
0: Mm-hmm. So, kitten fishing would be?
3: So, maybe a smaller version of
0: it? Very good. Minor lies.
2: Okay. Like tweaking your height.
0: Mm-hmm. Tweaking your height.
2: Yeah. Adding a couple inches there.
0: And it's probably not the women that tweak the height, right?
2: No, probably not.
3: We would airbrush the photos.
1: I hate to profile us, but we'd probably change our weight or something instead.
0: So I was talking to someone the other day. Now, he's an older gentleman,
1: mm-hmm.
0: and you know, probably early 80s. And his wife had passed away recently, mm-hmm. a couple years ago. And he said, after a year, I was so bored. Right?
1: Yeah. Mm.
0: So he asked all of his, he was a stepdad to quite a few. So he asked all of them, what do you think about, if you're bored, it's okay. I mean, she's not coming back. So they all, you know, he got the sign of approval. And it was kind of funny because my sister-in-law, he was most worried about her.
1: Aw. That's kind of funny.
0: Right?
1: I can see that though. Right? I can see that. Right. He's being very respectful.
0: Right. So he did. And so he went on, it's what he said, I went on an app.
1: Mm-hmm.
0: And you know, met this woman.
1: I love this.
0: And it was great. So great. And so they hit it off immediately.
1: Mm-hmm.
0: Aww. And but here's where the story. You know, I hadn't seen him in a few years, and he's talking. You know, he's a great person. And she says, on the third date, she comes out and says, just so you know, I have kidney failure right now. So I just, this is what has happened.
1: Aww.
0: So yeah, you know, what a story. And so he's like, all right, well let's see if we can get this taken care of. So he went into action. And they were getting an at-home dialysis thing going.
1: Yeah, yeah.
0: And, you know, that was all set up. They had got their training. They were getting ready to start that stuff. And he was funny. He says, you know, so the one time I ever in my life had a pedicure, my feet are in the pedicure, and the hospital calls and says, hey, if you can be here in an hour, we have a kidney for you.
1: Oh, my gosh.
2: Oh.
0: So he's like, I'm liking this pedicure. No, he's pulled his feet out of the pedicure.
2: Probably ran right out of there.
0: And the thing took right away. And he said, it was amazing. What a story, though.
1: Wow.
0: You know? And
1: that's such a love story.
0: But this is, like I said, so there was no kitten fishing. That she just didn't say anything about it.
1: Yeah.
0: But, you know, they were hitting it off. She says, look, I'm, you know, mm-hmm.
1: Well, then she felt like she needed to be up front.
0: Right. And, you know, and she said to me, she says, yeah, he saved my life. You know?
1: Oh, my gosh, literally.
0: Isn't that wild?
2: Wow. So I'm assuming they're still together?
0: Yes. Oh, yeah. No, I saw him this weekend.
1: I just love that.
0: Yep. What a great story. Yeah, this I just happened over the weekend that I was talking to him.
1: And, you know, it's one thing to, you know, want companionship.
0: Right.
1: Like, why should you be lonely?
2: Exactly.
1: I think that was wonderful that he did that. But he got permission.
0: Right.
1: I love it.
0: It's WZID.
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1: Do you want...
2: Good morning. An investigation is underway after a man drowned in Wilson Pond in Swansea yesterday afternoon. Officials say 42-year-old Freddy Gavilanes Yami of Ecuador was swimming with friends near the shoreline when he entered an area with a steep drop-off and disappeared underwater. First responders located Gavilanes Yami and performed life-saving measures before he was taken to the hospital, where he was pronounced dead. One person is dead after a crash on North Lowell Road in Windham Sunday morning. Police say they found the car off the road and a man who had been ejected from the vehicle. He was taken to the hospital, where he later died. His identity has not been released. No one else was in the vehicle at the time. The cause of the crash is under investigation. And a fire broke out early Sunday morning in Laconia. Officials responded near Right Way Path and found the former Laconia State School engulfed in flames. The three-story building was destroyed. Officials say the vacant building did not have electricity or utility services, leading investigators to consider the fire suspicious. In sports, Carolina Hurricanes have won the Stanley Cup, and the Red Sox lost to the Rangers yesterday 6-4. Sox are off today. 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Rain tapering off this morning, then partly sunny, high 81. Partly cloudy this evening, overnight low 55, and partly sunny tomorrow, high 79. 68 degrees at WZID.
1: So you know, Emily, Cody, top trending baby names this year.
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1: Cody has left the building.
4: Cody just ran out the door.
1: For girls, it's Olivia. Boys, it's Noah.
4: Okay.
1: If you missed the news earlier, they're engaged, these two.
4: They're engaged!
1: Congratulations. Whee! WZID. 4

0: 95.7 WZID. It's New Hampshire, the morning. Neil, Margaret, Emily. Congratulations, Manchester.
1: You did it.
0: Graduation over the weekend.
1: Yeah, it was busy downtown.
0: Yes. But I like that. I'm just trying to figure out. I had a note here, and now I can't find it.

0: All the different schools, Central, right?
1: Yes.
0: West. School of Technology. I love it. All of SNHU Arena. What a way to...
1: I think it was 4 graduations and 1 on Saturday.
0: Yeah,
1: filtering through.
0: It starts at 8:30 in the morning.
1: And so, Friday night was another graduation.
0: Really?
1: For Pinkerton.
0: Pinkerton Academy. So SNHU was really... So West, Memorial, the School of Technology, and Central graduated. Yeah, so, I mean, it's wild that SNHU is a place to graduate. Now, yeah. Where was your graduation when you graduated?
1: It was at Bedford High School.
0: Okay. Same thing here. They put us in the football field, you know?
1: Yeah, that's where ours was. And I know there's, like, fear with the weather. You just never know.
0: Right.
1: But there's always an indoor option at school.
0: Congratulations. A lot of colleges, a lot of technology schools people are going to. But this is what's going to happen over the summer because the kids are going to be, well, I don't have a job yet, so. The mom.
1: Can I get one?

0: Mom. Oh, there mom. You go, the mom song.
1: Aww. Mom song.
0: So this is what's gonna you're gonna hear all summer long. I mean, that's just gonna be playing through your head every time the kid texts you.
2: Every time.
0: Mom.
2: You know that part-time job, honey?
0: Mom.
2: Go apply again.
1: Yeah.
0: Right. And then off to school or whatever in the fall, yes. Right? And then when does it ever stop, the mom thing?
1: It doesn't.
0: Hmm.
1: It gets less, but it doesn't stop.
0: I mean, it's a continual. I mean, with Chelsea, I mean, she's been independent since I think she was like just out of the womb. But I mean, no, for many, many, many years.
1: Yeah.
0: But yeah, it's.
2: Yeah.
0: Can you give me.
2: Just send over a few.
0: Or help. Venmo. What I need.
1: Mm-hmm.
0: Wanna. What about. It goes on for quite a while.
2: Sorry.
0: Then the weddings happen.
2: Gotta text my mom. Yeah.
0: Then the weddings happen. Grandkids.
2: Mm-hmm.
0: Love it. Love it, love it, love it. There you go. So congratulations to all of Manchester High School's graduating West, Memorial.
2: Yep.
0: The School of Technology in Central. Yeah. Starting at 8:30. You know you're going to brunch.
2: Yeah.
0: Right?
1: Right.
0: What are we having? IHOP. 6:44 on New Hampshire in the morning, getting around town. What's going on?
2: There's been an accident on 93 South just below the Hooksett tolls before the 293 split, causing some heavy traffic. And you're slowing down on State Route 114 back to Goffstown. Light volume on the Everett by the tolls heading into Nashua. And at the state line, there's been a crash on 495 North in Tewksbury. The left lane is blocked by exit 94. In Massachusetts, we're seeing some slowdowns in Methuen on 93 South by exit 45 into Wilmington. And some heavy traffic in Chelmsford on Route 3 by the low connector. That's the latest from the WZID Traffic Network.
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0: Huh?
1: I'll tell you next in Hollywood Dirt.
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6: So if you see Martha Stewart, she's on a mobility scooter right now. She's been having some health issues.
7: Oh, no.
6: And so she's, I'm sure she's got it all tricked out, but.
8: Yeah, she ran yeah, over right. my toe the other day.
6: Yeah. Ow! Right, Martha.
7: Watch where you're going.
6: One of the doctors convicted in Matthew Perry's ketamine case, by the way, is making an outrageous argument to be let out of prison.
8: And that is?
6: He says that it's his term, his prison term should be overturned because he never technically was a physician in the first place.
8: Oh, God.
6: Wow. I'm not a doctor.
8: I only pretended to be
6: one. It's not working. It's just so you know. Good. Tom Holland was at a New York City hotel over the weekend, but he was wearing a name tag, Mr. Tom.
8: Mr. Tom.
6: Well, that happens to be his non-alcoholic beer brand.
7: Oh.
6: So he was trying to promote it. So no, he did not forget his name. And yes, he's still Spider-Man.
8: So
6: but
8: Mr. Tom?
6: Mr. Tom is his non-alcoholic beer brand. Yep.
8: Beer.
6: So, promotion. Marketing. Yep.
8: Sounded a little flat to me.
6: Oh.
8: New Hampshire in the morning. 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

0: 95.7 WZID. Soccer, it's a kick in the grass. That's what they say. I saw a bumper sticker that said that.
1: A kick in the grass.
0: Yeah. So, So you're having a watch party coming up, right?
1: Friday.
0: All right. We'll tell you where and when and how and all that stuff coming up. WZID.

0: 95.7 WZID. It's New Hampshire in the morning. Neil, Marga, Emily, the newly minted engagement.
1: She's engaged.
2: Yes,
1: she's a fiance now.
2: I'm a fiance.
0: The fiance. So you have to get used to calling him not your boyfriend.
2: But I know.
0: Your fiance. Have you tried it out yet?
1: Go ahead, say it.
2: Cody is my fiance.
0: My fiance Cody and I.
2: I have to say it like fiance. It's the same fiance.
1: With flair.
2: With a little flair.
0: Mm-hmm. I love it. And so World Cup, we watched some of that Friday night. Team USA looked pretty good from what I saw.
2: Oh, they did. Such a good game.
0: Were they in LA playing that game?
1: Yes, LA Stadium.
0: LA Stadium.
1: All the stadiums have to be like bland now.
0: Yes.
1: So it's LA Stadium.
0: But 4-1 win. That was nice to see over Curacao. No.
2: Who they play?
0: Yeah.
2: Paraguay. Thank you.
0: There you go.
2: I was like,
0: I have it in my notes, but it was on my lips,
1: and I said it 300 times on Thursday and Friday, but that's okay. Here I am.
0: Paraguay. Yeah, Paraguay beat them Friday night, 4-1.
1: Yeah.
0: USA versus Australia Friday.
1: Mm-hmm.
0: So it's an earlier game.
1: Yes.
0: And you're going to be there where?
1: 3-5 at Mi Jalisco in Milford.
0: Milford?
1: Yeah, it's right off the highway. It's easy to get to. Come watch with me.
0: All right, 3.
1: I've got my jargon ready. We practiced some of our soccer terms on Friday.
0: Well, yes. You did. Okay.
1: So I'm ready to say goal.
2: Exactly.
0: Well, that's a big thing. Yeah. Goal.
2: The field is.
0: It's the pitch, right?
1: Yep.
2: Yes.
0: Yep.
1: Yep.
0: What else?
1: We learned that there's a nutmeg.
2: Nutmeg is fancy footwork.
1: Yep. Like a tricky play with
0: nutmeg,
1: the ball.
0: Yep.
2: I learned what the yellow card and the red card meant.
0: Mm-hmm. So yellow card is a warning, right?
2: Yep. Yep.
0: Red card, you're out.
1: Red card, you're out. And the very first game that was played, two players got red cards, and that means they can't play the next game.
0: Ooh.
1: So you don't want a red card.
2: Yeah, that's not good.
1: Oh, and we also learned offsides.
2: We did. Which is also a hockey term.
0: Yep. Mm-hmm. Well, offsides, and that's a problem too, because you scored a goal, right?
1: Yes.
0: And then you're offside. Sorry.
1: Yep.
0: Yeah, that goal doesn't count.
1: Yeah.
0: So it's very difficult in soccer to score goals.
1: Yeah.
0: I mean, you watch them running around.
1: They're
0: for
1: constantly running.
2: Oof. I get nervous for their ankles.
1: I know. I didn't really get into it, honestly, until Ted Lasso, until that show became popular. And then the more I watched Ted Lasso, the more I understood soccer.
2: Oh.
1: I mean, my own daughter played it, but watching a kid play versus a professional player is two very different things.
2: Yes. Right.
0: But it's on for about a month. So
1: yes.
0: First week under the belt because they started on Thursday. So, and it's nice that they give them a week between games.
2: I was going to say, that's really nice.
1: Yep.
0: That's a lot of time.
1: Well, and they're traveling too, so they need it.
0: So Team USA doesn't play in LA again?
2: No, they're going to be in Seattle.
0: Oh.
1: Yeah.
0: Well, that's not that far. Because isn't Scotland, they're playing in Boston again this weekend, right?
1: Yep.
0: On Saturday?
1: Boy, have they overtaken Boston.
0: Yes. Oh, yeah. You'll hear that coming up here in New Hampshire in the morning. They did take over Boston.
1: Yeah, so I'm ready to go. I've got my terms, and I'm ready to learn as much as I can if I haven't,
0: And this is with Truly, right?
1: Yes.
0: Truly.
1: Yep.
0: So the folks from
2: Truly. Truly the best.
1: Truly. It truly is.
0: Uh-huh. So you'll be doing probably some samples of Truly at Mi Jalisco.
1: I'm sure we'll
0: there.
1: Have some,
0: I know how Pete works. He's the sales guy. He'll make sure.
1: He always comes with things.
0: Yes, he does.
1: Good things.
0: Yes.
1: Merch.
0: Yeah, there you go. Merch.
1: We'll have merch.
2: Wink, so, wink.
1: And anyway. I'm sure we'll have some ZID shirts.
0: So 3-5, Milford, Friday, Team USA. Go root them on.
1: I mean, it's a good reason to leave work early.
0: Right.
1: Absolutely. I'll write you a note.
0: Hey, Abby's on the way with her joke.
2: Why is your nose in the middle of your face?
0: Why is the nose in the middle of your face? We'll find out next. When
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3: Good morning. One person is dead after a crash on North Lowell Road in Windham Sunday morning. Police say they found a car off-road and a man who had been ejected from the vehicle. He was taken to the hospital where he later died. His identity has not been released. No one else was in the car. The cause of the crash is under investigation. Another investigation underway after a man drowned in Wilson Pond in Swansea Sunday afternoon. Officials say 42-year-old Freddy Gavilanes Yami of Ecuador was swimming with friends near the shoreline when he entered an area with a steep drop-off and disappeared underwater. First responders located Gavilanes Yami and performed life-saving measures before he was taken to the hospital, where he was pronounced dead. And a fire broke out early Sunday morning in Laconia. Officials responded near Right Way Path and found the former Laconia State School engulfed in flames. The three-story building was destroyed, leaving behind a pile of debris. Officials say the vacant building did not have electricity or utility services, leading investigators to consider that fire suspicious. In sports, the Carolina Hurricanes have won the Stanley Cup, and the Red Sox lost to the Rangers yesterday 6-4. Sox are off today. 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Rain tapers off this morning, then partly sunny, high 81 degrees. Some clouds this evening, overnight, low 55, and partly sunny tomorrow, high 79. 68 degrees at WZID.
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5: Monday.
4: June 15th is the date. It's bug busting day today.
5: Bust those bugs.
4: Saw some bugs busting the other day. Right, you could zap, ride that thing around. Have you seen one of those giant bees? You know what I'm talking about?
5: Yes, the carpenter bees.
4: Is that what that thing is?
5: Yes.
4: I mean, that was at my buddy's house. I mean, you could have put a saddle on that thing and ridden around the neighborhood.
5: They're aggressive. Bees. They come right at you. Ooh, oh, like, they don't want to do anything to you. But
4: Yeah. And let's see, it's also clean your vents day today.
5: Oh, okay.
4: And it's prune day.

0: 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Why is your nose in the middle of your face?
1: Tell us, Abby, why is your nose in the middle of your face?
0: Because it's the center.
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1: Been meaning to ask all morning long, what is that scent in here? Wasn't here when I left last week.
2: What? Huh?
1: What smells? My nose is picking up something. Uh-oh.

0: from the 80s. Rick Astley, I mean, that's been Great Vows, Never Gonna Give You Up. That could be wedding vows for you and down. Cody, Emily.
1: That's true.
2: Oh, they really put that into
3: Neil
2: consideration.
3: Neil is so helpful, isn't he?
0: Emily got engaged. Oh, I'm not saying shit. I'm just saying Good Vows. Never gonna give you up. Never gonna let you down.
2: Never gonna run around.
0: Right.
2: Or desert you.
0: Right. See?
2: I'll never make you cry.
0: Well.
2: Oh, that might happen.
0: Again, congratulations.
2: Thank you.
0: I was gone a couple days last week. We did a celebration of life for my mom. And it was great. Everybody got together, you know, all the kids, all five of us were able to be in the same place at the same time.
3: Yes.
0: Because that rarely happens. You know what I mean?
3: Yeah.
0: You got people living in Florida, out in Oregon, and just all over the place.
3: Spread out.
0: To get back together again. But I have to say, Saturday morning, I felt like a little kid again.
3: Why is that?
0: Because we had to clean up the yard.
3: Oh. Mom's yard?
2: Aww.
0: Yes, mom's yard.
3: Mom's yard.
0: To, you know, to get it ready to you know, because we're going to put the house on the market.
3: Yeah. Mm-hmm.
0: And it's not a, this was our summer cottage that she was living in. Mm-hmm. You know, she sold the house that we, you know, all grew up in. And this was the summer cottage that she lived in the past 10 years. And it's surrounded by pine trees.
3: Mm-hmm.
0: And it's a small yard, small house, small yard. It's a cottage.
3: It just fit her needs.
0: But I had PTSD because I lived in that house for a while when Donna and I first got married. By the way, happy anniversary. It's our anniversary today.
2: Aww.
0: So we lived in that house when we first started out.
3: Mm-hmm.
0: And I just had PTSD because I remember cleaning up that yard, that small yard, trip after trip after trip to the recycling place to get rid of these leaves.
3: Those needles are hard. Mm-hmm. They're hard to pick up. They're hard. They're
0: nothing grows.
3: Sticky.
0: Like, good luck getting, grass does not grow with pine.
3: No.
0: It's a mess. So my brother Craig says, hey, look, you know, Saturday morning, I've got a friend with a big pickup truck we can use. Mm-hmm. And, you know, we'd like to get to the dump. We have something to do in the afternoon. So if we can, you know, meet early. And I said, okay, great. Sounds good. So this is why I said I felt like a kid again. A, because I'm doing yard work, right?
3: Yeah, for mom.
0: For mom.
3: Yeah.
0: And, you know, it was my father was the one who was like, all right, let's go. But this is because we hadn't done that all together.
3: Yeah.
0: Because my brother Dana from Oregon was here. So we hadn't done that since, you know, we were kids. But it was hilarious because the time meeting time was 7:45 Saturday morning.
2: It's early.
0: Right? My younger brother, Dana, is staying at the house.
3: Yeah.
0: I was staying at a friend's house.
3: Mm-hmm.
0: My friend Bob and Barbara. I call them the B&B. Anyway, so first one there, me. I mean, my younger brother
3: was
0: there.
3: That doesn't surprise me.
0: Well, my younger brother was there, but I'm just saying.
2: Now, were you right at 7:45?
0: Oh, no, I was 7:40.
2: Okay.
0: Okay.
3: It is Neil we're talking about.
0: Yeah, I was there, ready, you know, all set, good to go. Had my gloves, work gloves, ready to go. And so I'm like, all right, waiting for everybody to show up, my brother Craig and his wife Pam. And I'm waiting, and I'm like, let me just go to the shed, and it's locked. Because I was going to get the rake and just start, you know, moving stuff
2: start,
0: around.
2: Yeah.
0: Let's go! Because they had fortunately made piles. So this little tiny yard, six giant pickup trucks full of pine needles.
3: Oh my gosh.
0: To the recycling center.
3: Oh my God. You had to make six trips?
0: Yes.
3: Holy moly.
0: Well, I didn't make the trips. My brother Dana and I, we stayed back and, you know, cleaned
3: kept
0: up.
3: Kept going.
0: I say, you know, Dana missed the first couple of trips.
3: Mm-hmm.
0: He was in the house asleep. He comes out and he goes,
2: he missed the first
0: wow,
2: trips.
0: You guys got a couple of trips under the way. I said, this is why I said I feel like a kid again, because you know what happens? The youngest always like, gets away with everything.
3: Look, you got an early start.
0: But it was hilarious. So, no, my sister-in-law and my brother, they would go and drop the ticket, you know, the pickup truck, and they'd empty it out, and we were responsible
3: bring it
0: for
3: back.
0: Getting the piles back together again.
3: Oh, my gosh.
0: All I have to do is thank goodness for tarps. That made our lives so much easier, but this small yard. And it was just cleaned up not that long ago. Yeah. It wasn't like it's been years.
3: But
0: it
3: again, there's a lot of needles. I mean, there's so many on the tree.
0: My advice to the person who buys the house, cut all these neighbors' trees straight up so they don't come in your yard.
2: Straight up.
0: Or put a dome over the place because, it was PTSD cleaning that up.
3: Wow.
0: Oh, my God. But we got it done.
3: That must have taken a long time, too.
0: We moved pretty quick. So we started, like I said, Craig and Pam showed up about 7:45. And we were done by 11:30.
3: That's good.
0: I mean,
3: that's, not bad. A lot of raking, though.
0: We were a machine.
3: Yeah, let's see the blisters.
0: Well, I have my gloves on. My younger brother Dana says, I got to find some gloves because I have doctor's hands. Sorry, Doc. I don't know what that means. But 717 on New Hampshire in the morning. Getting around town, Emily, the newly engaged Emily.
2: It hasn't been too bad of a ride this morning. We are seeing some slow traffic on 93 north and southbound by the Hooksett tolls before the 293 split. And you're slowing down on State Route 114 back into Goffstown. So far, light volume on the Everett by the tolls heading into Nashua. And at the state line, you are slowing down from exit 1 in Salem heading into Wilmington on 93 south. Expect a two-hour ride into Boston with slowdowns on 95 south from Wakefield heading into Burlington, and heavy delays going on in Chelmsford on Route 3 by exit 80. 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That's the latest from the WZID Traffic Network.
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1: 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Monday, are we easing you into the week, or are we going full throttle?
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0: 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Neil, Mark, Emily. This is Marga's backyard.
1: Exactly.
0: All the bikes going up for bike week. I rained a little bit on them, but it's going to be beautiful the rest of the week.
1: Yeah. Yes.
0: Laconia is alive.
1: It is alive and kicking, boy.
0: Bike week. And, yeah, very exciting. Love this week. Wraps up on Father's Day, so keep your eyes open for bikes. Watch for bikes.
1: Right. Yep. Share the road. Yep. Share the road. Everybody's got to share. Sharing is caring. Yes, please.
0: Sharing is caring. I do want to give a shout out, though, to the guy who was riding his e-bike up the road in front of all the Harleys. Get out of the way!
2: Took some confidence.
0: Have you seen that video?
1: No. I need to, clearly.
0: So, you know, you think about these big Harley Davidsons and all of that stuff, right? The Hondas, whatever, up there riding. There's this guy on an e-bike with his girlfriend on the back. Scooting along.
1: Hey,
0: and,
1: honey.
0: Like, all these big bikes are going around. What's going on?
2: That's incredible. Hey, bike week.
1: So shout out. Why not? They didn't say what kind of bike.
0: Shout
1: exactly.
0: Shout out to the e-bike guy.
1: Yeah.
0: The e-bike festival is next week, by the way.
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4: Good morning. An investigation is underway after a man drowned in Wilson Pond in Swansea yesterday afternoon. Officials say 42-year-old Freddy Gavilanes Yami of Ecuador was swimming with friends near the shoreline when he entered an area with a steep drop-off and disappeared underwater. First responders located Gavilanes Yami and performed life-saving measures before he was taken to the hospital, where he was pronounced dead. One person is dead after a crash on North Lowell Road in Windham Sunday morning. Police say they found the car off the road and a man who had been ejected from the vehicle. He was taken to the hospital where he later died. His identity has not been released. No one else was in the vehicle at the time. The cause of the crash is under investigation. And a fire broke out early Sunday morning in Laconia. Officials responded near Right Way Path and found the former Laconia State School engulfed in flames. The three-story building was destroyed. Officials say the vacant building did not have electricity or utility services, leading investigators to consider the fire suspicious. In sports, Carolina Hurricanes have won the Stanley Cup, and the Red Sox lost to the Rangers yesterday 6-4. Sox are off today. 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Rain tapering off this morning, then partly sunny, high 81. Partly cloudy this evening, overnight low 55, and partly sunny tomorrow, high 79. 68 degrees at WZID.
5: So you know, top trending baby name for girls, it's Olivia. It's been like that for a couple of years, right?
4: Yeah, that's been pretty popular.
5: And boys, Noah.
1: Okay.
5: My daughter is going to have a girl in a month from now.
4: Oh,
2: it's coming up.
1: That's crazy.
5: Still trying to figure out what they're going to call me. Everybody asked me, what are they going to call you?
1: Mm-hmm.
5: Neil?
2: No.
1: You imagine a baby?
2: No.
1: Hi, Neil.
2: What?
1: Your Neil. Kids don't call you Neil.
5: Well,
1: your dad.
5: I had this conversation with my neighbor yesterday. He said, you know, they were going to call me Gramps because his father was Gramps.
1: Yep.
5: And, you know, he was Gramps and said this, that, and the other thing, and all of a sudden became Papa.
1: Yeah.
5: Aww. That's what?
1: Yeah.
5: Okay.
1: It might happen organically.
5: Whatever she calls me will be great.
1: Whatever.
5: It's not late for dinner. I'm okay with Papa, not poo-poo, just so you know.

0: Rich in the morning. Neil, Margaret, Emily. It's funny that this song is on today. Smash Mouth, I'm a Believer. I was doing some work in the garage yesterday, and I have a picture with the band Smash Mouth.
1: Oh, really?
0: And I relocated it yesterday. That's funny. The band, the Bare Naked Ladies, I was readjusting. They were in a concert that, you know, the radio station worked at. And I just moved that. Steve Harwell and the whole crew.
1: Wow.
0: That was the one I think I told you the story where he was driving around backstage and he crashed into a porta potty with the golf cart.
1: Oops.
0: The person in there was not too happy.
1: Nope.
0: It is New Hampshire in the morning here at WZID. Bike week, and I feel remiss. I mean, bike week, and it's here, what, 7:42, and I haven't played this yet?
2: You ever notice how motorcycles sound exactly like their brand names? I'll give you an example. Yamahas. Suzuki's, no question about it. Suzuki! Hondas. You don't even know what it is when it goes by. It'll surprise you. Honda. Harley Davidson's.
1: That's my favorite one.
0: Davidson. There you go. So salute to all the bikers, Laconia, the Weirs.
1: Have a great week.
3: Yes, enjoy the week.
0: Have a great, safe week. There's a story that broke last week, I think, out of Nantucket, Massachusetts. Not the guy catching the giant shark.
1: Oh, yeah.
0: The one with the brownies, and they put X-Lax in them.
1: No. It
0: took me back to seventh grade, by the way.
1: Oh, boy.
0: So back in seventh grade, there was a kid in my school who brought brownies in for everybody, and they were filled with X-Lax.
1: Mm-hmm. What?
0: Let's just say the line for the bathroom was real fast. Thank God.
1: That's awful.
0: Yeah. So Nantucket, a resident recently laced a plate full of brownies with laxative and offered them to the local school committee during their annual
1: town meeting. Yeah.
0: Now the woman told them, oh, no, there's X-Lax in there. You're okay. She says she's a frequent critic of local government and presented the brownies before speaking at the podium. She then told the committee, it's my understanding they do have a non-detected level of X-Lax in them. So I figured since we're okay with non-detected levels of PFAs, it'd be fine. You'll be okay.
1: Ooh.
0: She was referring to
1: artificial
0: turf that they were scheduled to install in the community and all that stuff. So.
1: Yep.
0: So that was her thing. So this, you know, might be just a little bit of X-Lax in there. You should be okay, though.
1: Mm-hmm.
0: I found that interesting, but that brought me back to, I remember that whole hubbub in school.
1: Ugh, God, that's awful. I don't know if someone would do that.
0: He said, well, maybe there was not. Yeah, no.
1: But I feel like that's not allowed anymore. Like, you can't bring
0: food in.
1: Well, I don't think it was allowed then either.
0: I know what you mean, though, to bring
1: food in to share with people because of, you just don't know where
0: because
1: that food's coming
0: from. Because of that kid who,
1: and what's in it, clearly.
0: Here's the thing. Like, he didn't bring them for the kids. He brought them for the teachers.
1: Yeah.
3: Jeez.
0: So what is it with schools now? And
1: pranking.
0: Yeah, the laxative. Non-detectable, but PFAs.
1: Oof.
0: X-Lax.
1: I see why she was making that point. I see, but no. Yeah.
0: Well, nobody ate them. And here's the story. A police report has been filed, but it's unclear whether she violated any laws by offering the brownies to board members.
1: I mean, she was clear, I guess, what's in them. But
0: yep. There could be a trace detection of X-Lax.
1: Could be.
0: Oh, those brownies look good.
1: Point made.
0: Brownies look good. Now clean your system right out.
1: That would be the quickest meeting ever.
0: Right? So I guess they want to put an artificial turf in, and she doesn't like the...
1: Yeah, the trace amounts.
0: Trace amounts of PFAs. Mm-hmm. There you go. We'll be just playing in sand is what we'll be doing. 7:45 on New Hampshire in the morning, our Monday commute. Well, the rain is cleared. What's going on?
1: It's been an easy ride. We are seeing slow traffic on 93 north and southbound by the Hooksett Tolls before the 293 split. And you're slowing down on the Everett by exit 13 traveling into Nashua. Light volume in Bedford on 101 and on the side streets around Manchester. But at the state line, heavy traffic from exit 1 in Salem down to Wilmington on 93 south. Once you're in Massachusetts, some slowdowns on 95 north. There has been a crash by exit 31, and you're hitting the brakes on 95 south in Wakefield. The right lane is blocked by exit 57. 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That's the latest from the WZID Traffic Network.
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4: New side gig, Chief Breakup Officer.
1: Oh.
0: A CBO.
4: Mm-hmm. 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It's going to pay $3,000 a month, and it requires you to write healthy and respectful breakup messages for the people on dating.com. And it'll also help you if you've been ghosted. And if you're interested, you can apply for the job until August 31st.
1: So you just write messages for people?
4: Yep. You break up nicely.
1: Oh.
0: Chief.
1: Being polite.
4: Breakup officer. CBO.
1: CBO. Mm-hmm. Okay.
4: So there's that. Then there's the fisherman named Elliot, who reeled in a great white shark on Nantucket's South Shore last week. Now, watching the video of this, he literally like almost body slams this.
0: Laying on that
1: Jeez.
0: Thing.
1: That's
0: a big, it says a small one. I'm like, that's not small.
4: Now, he releases these sharks, but this is the first time he's caught a great white. This is like his hobby. Before he released the great white, hobby. He got a hook out of its mouth.
0: Mm-hmm.
4: Yeah. Oh, yeah. My hand's not going anywhere near his mouth.
1: Yeah, no.
0: Mm-mm.
1: Hobby.
0: He's got a new nickname, Three Fingers.
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0: 95.7 WZID. It's New Hampshire in the morning. The busy Marga. You're out and about all over the place.
1: Yes, I am.
0: A week from today, you are going to be at the Sea Science Center.
1: I am. 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

0: 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Neil, Margaret, Emily. Mm-hmm. I want to dig a little bit deeper into this chief breakup officer okay. that you had, and you mm-hmm. got to be kidding me, news. You yep. know, maybe we can get Chet to help us.
1: Oh. Your digital bestie.
0: My digital bestie. Mm-hmm. Maybe we'll pull her out. I haven't talked to her since last week.
1: Like she's going to be very happy to talk to you again.
0: Celebration of mm-hmm. life and all that stuff. Mm-hmm. Yeah.
2: I guess we can pull her out.
0: Chief breakup officer. Mm-hmm. So they're looking for somebody to write gentle.
1: Dating.com, yeah.
0: Bye-bye letters.
1: Yep. Nicely, respectfully.
0: Yeah, it's over. It's over.
2: Can't you just use your common sense and be like, all right.
0: Like, I got one.
2: I don't see a future with you.
0: Roses are red, violets are blue. I don't want to be with you.
2: Bye-bye for now.
1: Well, how do
2: bye
1: you know? Forever. You never broke up with anybody.
0: That's true. I know. I mean, this is something. This is new level for me. I'm still dating that girl from high school.
1: That's why.
0: Oh,
1: my
2: God. That girl.
0: Yeah.
2: That girl.
0: That girl. Which one? Yes.
2: Uh-huh.
0: WZID.
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0: Good morning. One person is dead after a crash on North Lowell Road in Windham Sunday morning. Police say they found a car off-road and a man who had been ejected from the vehicle. He was taken to the hospital where he later died. His identity has not been released. No one else was in the car. The cause of the crash is under investigation. Another investigation underway after a man drowned in Wilson Pond in Swansea Sunday afternoon. Officials say 42-year-old Freddy Gavilanes Yami of Ecuador was swimming with friends near the shoreline when he entered an area with a steep drop-off and disappeared underwater. First responders located Gavilanes Yami and performed life-saving measures before he was taken to the hospital where he was pronounced dead. And a fire broke out early Sunday morning in Laconia. Officials responded near Right Way Path and found the former Laconia State School engulfed in flames. The three-story building was destroyed, leaving behind a pile of debris. Officials say the vacant building did not have electricity or utility services, leading investigators to consider that fire suspicious. In sports, the Carolina Hurricanes have won the Stanley Cup and the Red Sox lost to the Rangers yesterday 6-4. Sox are off today. 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Rain tapers off this morning, then partly sunny, high 81 degrees. Some clouds this evening, overnight low 55, and partly sunny tomorrow, high 79. 67 degrees at WZID.
3: TGIM. It's Monday again.
0: We're back.
3: It's here. Monday. We're back.
4: Missed you.
0: Hi.
3: I don't know wherever you were, but we're back.
0: Did your pom-poms dry out yet?
3: No, they're still soaked from this morning. Gonna put them down. Yeah, Monday, June 15th is the day today. Bug busting day. Clean your vents day today. Any vent you have, just clean it.
0: Get the bugs out.
4: All the dust.
0: I hate when they get stuck in there.
3: Ugh. And it's prune day.

0: 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Neil, Marga, Emily. 1 week from today, Sea Science Center. Marga will be there live.
1: I'm so excited.
0: Broadcasting
1: kicking off the summer.
0: Live. Yep, it's the summer kickoff. It happens next Monday. Mm-hmm. Would you like to be part of it?
1: Yeah, you do.
0: 603-666-0957. Caller 10 will give you a 4-pack of tickets to the summer kickoff starting on Monday. Marga, you're there when?
1: I am there 11 to 1.
0: 11 to 1. All right, so next Monday. Next Monday with the Sea Science Center. If you want to go, get the kids out of the house, right?
1: Yeah.
0: One pack of tickets is yours to caller 10. With the Shaheen and Gordon studio line, 603-666-0957.

0: 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Hi, what are you doing Monday?
1: That's Monday. I mean, I hope I'm bringing my kids somewhere fun.
0: Yeah, you're going to the Sea Science Center. You're caller 10.
1: Woohoo! Oh my gosh, thank you.
2: We're going to have fun.
0: Yes, and who's this?
1: My name is Allie.
0: Allie! Well, Allie, it's a 4-pack of tickets to the Sea Science Center's summer kickoff. It starts on Monday. How old are your kids?
1: So I have 11, 10, and 3.
0: Oh, my gosh. Perfect ages for
2: yes,
0: the Sea Science Center. You're going to have so much fun.
1: Thank you.
0: Oh, you're welcome. And you get to meet Mark while you're there.
2: Yeah.
0: How cool is that?
2: Yay. Win-win.
0: There you go. By the way, all week long, we have 4 packs of tickets to
2: yes.
0: the Sea Science Center. Yeah. So be listening tomorrow for another 4-pack. So you were talking about Chief Breakup Officer.
2: Correct.
0: So I just opened up the app, ChatGPT. It's been a while. So I have to ask her.
2: I know, you keep saying her. Your digital bestie.
0: My digital bestie. So, hey, how's it going? Hello.
3: Hey, I'm so glad you popped back in. I've been here kind of like a book on a dusty shelf, always ready for a page turn when you are. How have things been on your end?
0: Good. Let's dust you off for a minute. I just heard a story about they're looking for something called a chief breakup officer. Have you heard of this?
3: Oh, I have. It's like a modern fairy godparent for corporate relationships. Basically, someone who steps in when a company needs to sever ties, whether it's a merger gone wrong, a partnership falling flat, or even an internal team shakeup. It's a fascinating twist on HR as in leadership.
0: Well, there's another one where they've taken it to the next level to help people break up. So they're looking for somebody to write soft and gentle letters, you know, saying, I want to break up with you.
3: Yes, I can see how that would be a delicate art form, like a poet in the shadows of goodbye. What? It's such an odd intersection of emotional intelligence and professional writing, but I bet it would help people avoid that awkward, cringy moment.
0: Yeah,
3: kind of a digital Cupid, but in reverse.
0: Right. It's paying $3,000 a month, so I wonder if you could maybe help compose a breakup letter?
3: Ooh, that's a pretty hefty price tag, almost like a golden parachute for heartbreak. Right. I can absolutely help you craft something poised and gentle, but I'll keep it more like a soft echo of closure, not a blunt axe. What kind of tone or message are you thinking?
0: Well, it's over. Time to move on.
3: Ah, perfect. In that case, it would be like a soft landing after a long flight.
2: She said not
3: I'd say something like, I've taken time to reflect, and I believe we need to go separate ways. I hope you find happiness, and I will too. Simple, clean, but still human.
1: I will too.
3: What do you think?
0: I mean, maybe we could give the person a little bit of compliment. You know, like I like the color of your hair, or you know, your feet were pretty big.
2: Breaking up with you.
3: yeah. We want to keep the focus on the core truth without veering into strange specifics.
2: Oh.
3: So we'll keep it simple, just like a calm river. No need for extra details. That should give it a clean final feeling.
0: Okay.
2: She shut you
0: Thank
2: down.
0: You.
3: Of course. I'm really glad it helped. If you need to adjust or just want a second pair of eyes on it, I'm here.
0: Of course you are.
2: Wow.
0: Dissed by ChatGPT.
2: She shut that down fast.
4: Yes.
2: Nope.
0: Cut the cord, dude. Don't even.
2: Just focus. Those were strange.
0: Focus. Your eyes are like pools. Cesspools. I mean.
2: Oh my God.
0: Wow. None of that stuff. All right. Just cut it. Just done.
2: Yeah. Cut the cord. I thought she said.
0: It said.
2: What? Well, that she was gonna. It wasn't going to be blunt.
5: That was pretty blunt. Yeah. I hope you find happiness, and I will too.
2: And I will too.
5: And just, you know, I'll be happy too.
2: I'll probably be happier than you to start.
5: Yeah.
2: Okay?
5: So bye.
2: Oh my gosh.
0: Peace out,
2: They're
0: Girl Scout.
2: They're definitely not going to hire Emily or me to do this.
0: No, we're not going to be the chief breakup officers. I mean, come on, Emily, you just got engaged. No breaking up there.
5: I know. I'm pretty the opposite of that.
2: No. It's all about the love.
0: 8:16 on New Hampshire in the morning. Are we loving our commute?
5: We're not loving our commute so much right now. There's been a crash on 293 heading south by exit 4, causing heavy traffic by Granite Street. And we are seeing some slowdown still on the Everett by exit 13 heading into Nashua. Towards the coast, traffic is down to one lane on the Spalding Turnpike heading north by exit 7. And at the state line, you're slowing down on 93 south in Methuen and on 495 south from Lawrence into Tewksbury. It's an 85-minute commute into Boston with slowdowns on 95 north. There's been a crash by exit 31 and you're hitting the brakes on 95 south in Wakefield. The right lane is blocked by exit 57. 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
1: 95.7 WZID, New Hampshire in the morning. Neil, Margaret, Emily. Yesterday, we were in the car, three of us,
2: yes.
1: Ben, Donna, and myself. Saw something I've never seen, and it was very traumatizing what I saw.
2: Oh, traumatizing?
1: This person wasn't driving bad. We pulled up to a light, and there was something hanging from the passenger side door. And I don't think the driver knew. So we pull up to light, you know, Donna was on the phone talking to her sister, and I'm driving along, and Ben says, "What is that?" And you know the passenger door, right?
2: Yeah.
1: Underneath there, there's that little metal piece. It's called the rocker panel or something like that.
2: Okay.
1: Well, there was a piece of plastic hanging down from there and a bird hanging from there, a pigeon. I'm like, Ben.
2: Was it alive?
1: I don't know. I don't think so.
2: Oh.
1: I'm like, Ben, am I seeing what? How does that happen?
2: Oh.
1: We were driving in Londonderry. So we were by, you know, the bus station there.
2: Yeah.
1: The depot. So the car was in the left lane. I'm like, am I seeing, Ben, you see that? Don's like, what?
2: Ooh.
1: And then they turned into they turned into the Giovanni's parking lot.
2: Yeah,
1: I wish I had followed it. A man and said, "Dude, I how does that happen?"
2: I don't know.
1: How does that happen?
2: Strange.
1: Especially a pigeon.
2: Yeah,
3: that's so sad.
1: It was seriously. It was traumatizing. I'm sorry. I'm sharing this, but.
3: Ugh, that's awful.
2: Well, imagine their surprise when they find it.
1: Here's the thing. I don't know if this guy worked for the Giovanni's Pizza. You know where that is in Londonderry?
2: Yeah.
1: The guy who works for Giovanni's Pizza.
2: Oh, my God.
1: He's showing up at houses, dropping off the deliveries, not knowing that.
3: Oh, no.
2: He's got a passenger.
1: Oh. I don't know. I don't know if he is or not. I just am saying that. And I just wished I... But I'm like, what do you do?
2: Oh, poor birdie.
1: Right? I have no idea how that could happen. You know, a bird sees you coming, they're pretty quick to get out of the way.
2: Yeah, but
1: zigged when he should have zagged.
3: Yeah.
2: Oh. R.I.P. birdie.
3: Yeah.
1: Right? It just... Well, and then what do you do when you find it?
2: You bury it.
3: I know, you don't want to touch it.
1: I'm not going to touch that.
2: You need gloves.
3: Maybe get a stick or something.
1: Hazmat cyst.
3: Yeah.
2: A stick! What do you do with a stick?
3: I don't know, just get it off there.
2: You're going to poke it?
1: The reason why I'm talking about this, because you know me, I'm curious. So, you know, we cover a pretty wide area. So I imagine somebody may know somebody talking about this story and the person say,
2: maybe.
1: Oh yeah, that was me.
2: Yeah.
1: Here's what I did.
3: I found the bird.
2: The bird attached to the car.
1: Yeah, then it comes back around because that's what I'm curious as to what happened.
2: Oh my
1: how
2: gosh.
3: Yeah.
1: What'd you do?
2: You always want to know the how.
1: Right?
2: Yep. The little gears in Neil's head.
1: That's me. Just how does this happen? Then what?
2: Yeah.
1: And then what'd you do?
2: Yeah, see, now there's a birdie looking in the window like, what are you talking about?
1: We're talking about your friend, buddy.
2: Tell us what happened.
1: Oh, boy. I'm in trouble now. The birds are following
2: exactly.
1: me around.
2: Exactly.
1: I'm just telling what I saw. That's all.
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4: Good morning. An investigation is underway after a man drowned in Wilson Pond in Swansea yesterday afternoon. Officials say 42-year-old Freddy Gavilanes Yami of Ecuador was swimming with friends near the shoreline when he entered an area with a steep drop-off and disappeared underwater. First responders located Gavilanes Yami and performed life-saving measures before he was taken to the hospital, where he was pronounced dead. One person is dead after a crash on North Lowell Road in Windham Sunday morning. Police say they found the car off the road and a man who had been ejected from the vehicle. He was taken to the hospital where he later died. His identity has not been released. No one else was in the vehicle at the time. The cause of the crash is under investigation. And a fire broke out early Sunday morning in Laconia. Officials responded near Right Way Path and found the former Laconia State School engulfed in flames. The three-story building was destroyed. Officials say the vacant building did not have electricity or utility services, leading investigators to consider the fire suspicious. In sports, Carolina Hurricanes have won the Stanley Cup, and the Red Sox lost to the Rangers yesterday 6-4. Sox are off today. 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Rain tapering off this morning, then partly sunny, high 81. Partly cloudy this evening, overnight low 55, and partly sunny tomorrow, high 79. 68 degrees at WZID.
5: Once again, not even close to the top, Marga, for your and my name. Top trending baby names
4: that
5: this year.
4: Surprise
5: for
4: me.
5: Girls, my, not Marga, it's Olivia.
6: Olivia.
5: I mean, Emily, I'm sure you're not far from the top.
6: I know. Mine's
5: and
6: kind
5: for
6: of
5: boys, it starts with an N. It ends with an H. Noah.
6: Noah.
4: Okay.
5: Noah. No Neil. Just once.
4: Maybe our,
5: just
4: next
5: once.
4: Year, Neil.
6: Yeah. It's always next time, guys.
4: It's always next year.
5: Why you shake your head when you say next time, guys?
6: It's not happening.
5: Next time, no chance.
4: Not happening for me, that's for sure.
5: I'll come back in a year from now and I'll be looking for you.
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0: 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We don't have any of those White Castles around here, do we?
1: No.
0: Another burger place that I've never seen them yet.
1: Nope, I don't think
2: down
1: so.
2: Down south.
0: Yeah, I guess they've introduced a vegetarian slider. It's becoming known as the...
3: No, thank you.
0: ...burger.
3: No, thank you.
1: That's right.
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1: I love these guys.
2: Oh.
0: The old Marga Emily. Monday is here, yeah. Well, this is sounds from Boston over the weekend. Boston Stadium.
1: Happiest soccer fans on earth.
0: Saturday night, the soccer fans, Scotland, yep. Winning, by the way.
1: Mm-hmm.
0: And then they showed up the Red Sox game yesterday. I saw some of the interviews with the guys.
1: Yes.
0: We love it here. We love that.
1: That's awesome. They're having the time of their life.
0: Because Boston's fans were just as loud as they were, mm-hmm. Boston Stadium.
1: Yes.
0: I keep wanting to say Gillette.
1: It's weird to have to call it that, but, you know.
0: Yeah. So Scotland, and then Scotland plays again on this Friday. I think it's this Friday.
1: Mm-hmm.
0: Scotland is back, or it could be Saturday. I don't know.
2: They play Friday against Morocco.
0: Okay. Morocco, okay. Yes,
2: at Boston Stadium.
0: There are so many games going on.

0: Team USA, man, they really rolled.
1: They did.
0: It was a
1: great game.
0: They did excellent.
1: Yes.
0: So
1: can't
0: they
1: wait
0: were
1: to see them play again.
0: 4-1 winners over Paraguay, and then they play Australia on Friday.
1: Yep.
0: And Marga, you are hosting an event where I can watch them play.
1: Yes, at Mijalisco's in Milford.
0: Mijalisco.
1: Yep, 3 to 5.
0: Mm-hmm. That sounds like fun.
1: I'm going to have a blast. You can come too.
0: 603-666-0957. What's going on?
2: Go Team USA!
1: Yay! Yay! Yay! Go!
0: Go! Oh, I got dizzy.
2: I'm so excited. My son's going to see a game on Tuesday. He's going to Boston, Gillette Stadium. I think it's Norway and Iraq. I could be wrong. But it's so weird because I just talked to him. He lives in Boston. And they have to take a specific train, and they have to be there at a specific time.
1: Yeah.
2: And it's so regimented, he said. It's kind of like weird.
1: They're really trying to, you know, keep it from being a traffic nightmare, mostly.
2: Exactly.
1: Yeah.
2: That, and I think security is really high. So I think they want to know who's going and who's coming out.
0: Right. So it's Iraq versus Norway at 6 o'clock tomorrow.
2: 6 o'clock tomorrow.
0: Yep.
2: Yay! Go, Bobby! Have fun!
1: Love it.
2: I'm jealous. Not going to lie.
0: Right? Not going to lie.
1: Yep.
0: A little bit jealous.
1: Yeah. Well, those tickets are little pricey, but
3: what a good experience.
1: But you, I was going to say, for a lot of people, worth the experience.
3: Mm-hmm.
1: So,
0: Iraq versus Norway. That's what I love about the world. It's truly World Cup.
1: Yes.
0: All over the world is represented.
1: Yep.
0: Amazing. Yeah, so you got, let's see, this week, so you've got Iraq, Norway, Scotland, Morocco, England versus Ghana. That is on the 23rd.
1: Mm-hmm.
0: That's next week. And then the Norway versus France on the 26th. And then the following week, it's the round of 32 in the quarterfinals.
1: Okay. So eventually we'll...
0: It's so weird for us
1: games.
0: Because it's hard to get... Because we're not used to this format.
1: No.
0: All right, who the Patriots playing on Sunday, right?
1: Right, exactly.
0: Who are the Red Sox playing tonight?
1: Yeah, it's
3: crazy.
0: So different. 8:49 on New Hampshire in the morning. If you are thinking about heading down to a game, what's the commute look like?
3: It's looking a little better out there. Some slowdown still on 293 heading south by exit 4. And we're seeing volume on the Everett by exit 13 into Nashua. Towards the coast, traffic is down to one lane on the Spalding Turnpike due to construction by exit 7. And at the state line, you're slowing down on 495 south from Lawrence into Tewksbury. Once you're in Massachusetts, slow traffic on 95 north. There's been an accident in Lexington by exit 49. And you're hitting the brakes on 95 south in Wakefield. The right lane is blocked by exit 57. 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Learn more at needhambank.com. That's the latest from the WZID Traffic Network.
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6: Brought to you by Palmer Gas and Oil. Friendly, simple, safe. Keeping you warm since 1932. So one of the doctors that was convicted in Matthew Perry's ketamine case is making an outrageous argument that he should have his 30-month prison sentence overturned because he was never technically a physician in the first place.
7: Oh, wait, what?
6: Come on.
8: So no, they should add time to it because you
6: impersonated a doctor?
9: Yeah.
6: Isn't that worse?
9: I don't think so.
6: Yeah. I guess Martha Stewart is having some mobility problems, and so she's been using a mobility scooter to get around. She's still, you know, running her companies and all that stuff, but not walking very well. Don't know why. So.
8: Oh, Martha.
6: And Tom Holland was in New York City over the weekend wearing a name tag, Mr. Tom.
8: Mr. Tom.
9: People don't know who he is.
8: He doesn't know who he is?
6: No, it actually was to promote his non-alcoholic beer brand
8: that
6: he co-founded.
8: Tom.
6: Mr. Tom. Marketing.
8: Yep. Mr. Tom.
6: Should have known.
8: Good for him.
6: Yeah.

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It's Neil. 30 minutes of today's best music. How you doing? Have a nice weekend. I can't believe 4th of July is just a couple weeks away. Time goes fast. I guess that happens as you get older.

0: 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On the way for you, another long set of today's best music. We'll go dancing with Michael Jackson. Also, check your forecast. A little bit of rain overnight. See how Bike Week is shaping up. And back tomorrow morning, another four-pack of tickets to the Sea Science Center. It's their summer kickoff happening on June 22nd, a week from today. So you could be there with us. So be listening to New Hampshire in the Morning here on 95.7 WZID.
1: 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We're all about the Granite State.
2: We know what it's like here because we live here. 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

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Welcome. We're inside 30 minutes of today's best music. Beautiful outside. A little bit of clouds, but breezy. It's not humid, which is really nice. Charlie Puth kicking off the show. This is See You Again on WZID. Good morning.

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0: 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Do not eat Vegemite. 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Neil and Margan, Emily did it once for Will You Eat It Wednesday. I didn't even try it, but I took a sniff of it, and it was probably the most disgusting food that I've ever smelled. 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I got to give you a quick reminder, though, of something that is good to eat. 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
2: All right, so today we're looking at a mix of sun and clouds. It's going to be nice, a high of 79 degrees, perfect beach weather. Some clouds this evening, giving way to mainly clear skies in the overnight, a low of 55 degrees.

0: And tomorrow, another beautiful day. It's going to be mostly sunny with a high of 79. Right now, we're looking at 70 degrees in the Mill Yard at WZID.
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It's 95.7 WZID as we roll through a long set of today's best music. Monday, the Oh Wow song at noon, coming up at 12 o'clock. I have not decided it yet, but we'll get that going in a few minutes. One Republic now. It's WZID. Hey.

0: 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That's Benson Boone. Sorry I'm here for someone else, his latest. So Father's Day is coming up, and if you're looking for the perfect Father's Day gift, I mean, dads like baseball, right? Most dads? 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

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Darlene works over at Exeter Hospital reception desk over in Exeter. I want to thank Darlene for keeping WZID on throughout the workday, because it's the people like Darlene that make us the At Work station here in New Hampshire. 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
1: 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What does Global Wind Day mean? Well, I mean, you know, we're going to talk about windmills and stuff like that, but we're going to celebrate Global Wind Day at the Oh Wow Song at noon, just about 40 minutes away. 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

0: 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So, game changer, everybody. Just a minute ago, I talked about how today is a global wind day, and it was going to reflect in the OWASP song. And it still might, but I don't know. Something else came up here. So we get this page we look at. It tells you all the stuff that's going on today. And one of the things it is take your cat to work day. How did I not know it was take my cat to work day? How? I mean, you know I'm a big cat guy. You know my boss, Morgan, is a big cat person. So, I mean, I have two cats. Honestly, if I did bring them to work, though, they would freak out and not have a good time. So it's probably not a good idea, but I don't know. Global Wind Day, take your cat to work day. We'll see how it turns out in just about 35 minutes. The Oh Wow song at noon. And a weather check coming right up.
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5: Partly cloudy skies today. High of 80 degrees. Nice and comfortable. Some clouds in the evening, giving way to clear skies in the overnight. A low of 55. And tomorrow, more sunshine. A high of 80 degrees. That's the latest from the WZID New Hampshire weather watch.

95.7 WZID, that's Savage Garden. I am Jim Ryan. We're getting closer to the Oh Wow Song of Noon. I've made my decision now whether it's going to be about the wind or it's going to be about the cats. We'll see in a couple minutes.

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0: 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My name is Jim, so Bon Jovi. So they do this thing in the Bon Jovi song there where the key of the song goes up at the end. You know, they switch keys. That's something that a lot of artists don't do anymore. It's called modulation. It was very big like in the 70s and 80s. They used to do that a lot. But yeah, that's something that John Bon Jovi kind of regrets doing now, because now that he's older and is having vocal problems, he can't hit those high notes as well anymore. 10 minutes away, the Oh Wow song at noon. The decision has been made. We are going to celebrate Take Your Cat to Work Day.
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1: 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So I went back and forth. Today is Global Wind Day, and I was going to play like She's Like the Wind by Patrick Swayze, but then I'm like, no. 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No, they would have freaked out if I did that. So we're going to celebrate Take Your Cat to Work Day today with the Stray Cat Strut. It's the Oh Wow Song at Noon on WZID.

0: 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Nice day, a little bit cloudy. 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
8: Partly cloudy skies today, high of 80 degrees, nice and comfortable. Some clouds in the evening giving way to clear skies in the overnight, a low of 55. And tomorrow, more sunshine, a high of 80 degrees. That's the latest from the WZID New Hampshire weather watch.

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1: 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It's a good day to join the email club if you're not already a member, because tomorrow we're going to send out the email blast telling you which song to listen for the secret song, which happens the next day on Wednesday. So basically we say, you know, listen for this song in this hour, and then when you call in, you'll win whatever the prize happens to be. So if you haven't signed up yet, it's a good day to do it. 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Getting ready to launch 30 minutes of today's best music.
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Just after 1 o'clock, we are rolling through 30 minutes of today's best music. We got Culture Club. We'll be going back to the 1980s in a couple minutes. Miley Cyrus's latest, The Weeknd, Blinding Lights on WZIU.

0: It's 95.7 WZID. It's 120. Jim Ryan. It is Monday. Alanis Morissette. How's everything going today? We talked a little bit about the email club earlier, but this is another cool thing that we're doing. It's called the Sear Kitchen and Bath Decide the Design, where you could win a $30,000 bathroom makeover. 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Vote for your favorite bathroom feature. It's pretty simple and it's kind of fun. Vote on the daily question, and that will automatically enter you into win the $30,000 bathroom makeover. You can enter more than once. So if you keep going back every day, you can keep getting your name in there. It'll up your chances just a bit. We'll get a weather check in just a minute. Some clouds out there. We'll see what the next couple days have in store.
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2: Partly cloudy skies today, high of 80 degrees, nice and comfortable. Some clouds in the evening, giving way to clear skies in the overnight, a low of 55. And tomorrow, more sunshine, a high of 80 degrees. That's the latest from the WZID New Hampshire weather watch.

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Just a couple minutes away from happiness in the small moments. And it happened on my way to work today. 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

0: So I have these trees in my yard that are getting a little bit out of control. They're trees that my dad planted maybe 60 years ago, so they're really big, right? And so I'm kind of dreading having to have them removed and or trimmed back because it's going to cost a lot of money. So today I went outside, get in my car, was driving out of the driveway, and I looked, and the town was there, my town, trimming the trees because they were getting close to the power lines. I'm like, a score. I don't have to pay anything now.
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2: 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The three largest are Squam, Umbagog, and Winnipesaukee. The lakes offer summer swimming and boating, as well as the winter pond hockey classic and the ice fishing derby in Meredith, drawing fishermen from across the country.
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1: They say the holy water's watered down, and this town's lost its faith. 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Oh my, my, oh my, my love, I take one look at you, you're taking me out.

0: 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Pretty nice day out there. 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
7: Now, your exclusive WZID New Hampshire weather watch from Eastside Plaza.
0: Partly cloudy skies today, high of 80 degrees, nice and comfortable. Some clouds in the evening, giving way to clear skies in the overnight, a low of 55. And tomorrow, more sunshine, a high of 80 degrees. That's the latest from the WZID New Hampshire weather watch.

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Everyone was doing that dance back in 1987. As we roll through this long set of today's best music, we're putting on our country hat for this one. This is Gavin DeGraw, Not Over You on WZID.

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95.7 WZID. Good afternoon. Doug Boucher and Peggy James were stepping in, making your workday fly by with another 30 minutes of today's best music. Here's Louis Capaldi and Someone You Loved.

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1: 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Thanks for having us on. Harry Styles here and American Girls.

0: 95.7 WZID, wrapping up another 30 minutes of today's best music for you with Aerosmith and Crazy. Doug and Peg here, TLC, Three Doors Down in Maroon 5 with Christina Aguilera, line up in the next long set. Hey, Doug and Peg here again. How was your weekend, Peg?
1: It was pretty good. How about yours?
0: Yeah, mine as
1: well.
0: Made
1: it through, you know?
0: Hey, the weather was really nice. I mean, I can't complain at all. I mean, a lot of people were saying, you know, it's warm. And I'm like, hey, it sure beats what we went through this past winter. And remember how cold it was in the spring, too? So I'm not even going to complain at all. Hey, Peg, you know, Tuesday's almost here since it's Monday, right? We're already wondering what furry friend is going to steal our hearts tomorrow.
1: Yeah, it's always so cool. Every Tuesday, about 3 o'clock, our friends from the Manchester Animal Shelter show up, and they bring along an adoptable cutie looking for a forever home. It's all part of our WZID Pet of the Week.
0: Yeah, Luxie last week was just fantastic. Mm. And hey, if you need a cuteness, you can check Luxie's video at WZID Manchester, our Facebook page, and you can see the videos of our past stars.
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1: All right, Peg, now that the weekend's over, what can we expect tonight? Oh, hold on. You can turn your mic on first. Go ahead.
2: Yes, we have a pretty nice stretch of weather ahead tonight. Skies will actually become clear for the most part by the overnight hours, and temperatures fall into the mid-50s. Tomorrow's looking pleasant, sunny, with a high approaching 80 degrees. And Wednesday, clouds will start to increase, but still comfortable with a high again around 80. I'm Peggy James. That's the latest WZID New Hampshire Weather Watch.
1: All right. Thanks a lot, Peg. Appreciate it. Lots of sun, a few clouds in Manchester's Mill Yard, 76 degrees. I'm Doug Boucher. We're getting right back to today's best music with Matthew Wilder on 95.7 WZID.

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0: 95.7 WZID, Billy Joel, My Life. Wrapping up another long set of today's best music, Chicago, Pink, and Adele. We'll kick off another 30 minutes in just moments here at WZID.
1: That's right. Hey, and if you're having yourself a Monday, we have the solution. If you could use a little calm and connection tonight, don't miss Delilah, starting at 7 o'clock right here on WZID.
0: Yeah, if you have a condition called, you know, the Mondays, she's got, Delilah's got the great music to help that out. Your requests, dedications, and always the compelling Delilah's dilemma for you to you know, just to ponder for with her. Hey, our question of the day, thinking of pondering something, if someone opened your refrigerator right now, what would they find way too much of? For me, you would find too much V8 juice. Don't ask me why.
1: Too much V8 juice.
0: I know, yeah. Well, I really am going on a V8 kick lately. And
1: Do you buy the big jug or do you do the cans?
0: No, I buy the case and the cans, and I like it all cold, so I just keep packing.
1: Okay.
0: How about you, Peg?
1: For me, it would be condiments. If somebody opened my refrigerator, the door is just loaded with every kind of like sauce and marinade, you know, cooking things, you know, different types of wine, red vinegars, all that kind of stuff, you know, sesame seed. I mean, just lots and lots of condiments. So right. I am the condiment queen. So we asked this question on our WZID Manchester Facebook page. Here are some of your responses so far.
0: Yeah, Jeannie says you would find way too much cheese in her refrigerator. Sue says it's cheese as well, because everyone in the house loves cheese, including the dog. And for Lisa, she wrote it would be spinach, which I found very interesting. She said you just picked the last of her spring crop, and I think Popeye would be very proud of you.
1: That's good. A spring crop already done. Good for you. And eat that spinach. It's very good for you.
0: Yes.
1: For Therese, she says, jokingly, if you open her fridge, you would see she has way too much wine. And then she said, ha-ha, never too much. And then she said, but probably you'd find way too much choice of beverages, too many, and they take up too much space. Yeah, and then Linda, Michelle, and Anne all said you would find too many leftovers. Yeah, we have that problem here, too. And Anne also says salad fixings, and that's a good thing to have plenty of. I never have enough. I'm always out of something there. If you want to add to the conversation, WZID Manchester on Facebook is where you will find our question. We'd love to hear from you. What do you have too much of in your refrigerator? Well, right now it's too much traffic on the Everett Turnpike northbound as you're making your way getting through Nashua and Merrimack. Also seeing some slowdowns here and there along 101 through Bedford. We do have an accident being reported in Dover. Oh, it looks like it's just cleared up. Actually, it was on the Dover Turnpike, the Spalding Turnpike in Dover, but that one has just cleared. So things are starting to move well there again. So no more issues. And if you're coming up from Massachusetts, heavy volume on 93 North, especially once you get north of 495. Headed up towards Methuen. I'm Peggy James. That's the latest from the WZID Traffic Network.
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0: 95.7 WZID, wrapping up another 30 minutes of Today's Best Music with Matchbox 20 right there. I love that one. Hey, it's Doug and Peg, and we've got Savage Garden, Hootie and the Blowfish, and Bebe Rexha with the Florida Georgia Line all lined up for you in the next long set, so stick around for that.
1: Yes, and we want to congratulate our latest WZID Great Job Reward winner. 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
0: Yeah, so if you see Kathy and you know what, you wonder why she's so happy right now. Now you know why. And if you'd like to be our next winner, all you have to do is register. It's fairly simple. 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Let's find out what's going on the roads, though, right now. Here's Peg.
1: Yeah, we're looking pretty good. We do have a little bit of a buildup on the Everett Turnpike northbound through Nashua and Merrimack from about exit 6 up to 11. You'll have plenty of company. Then you'll be back on the gas once you're north of Merrimack heading into Bedford. Further north in Concord, some slowdowns between exits 12 and 14 on 93 North. 202 is a little sluggish going through Chichester heading east into Epsom. Seeing some delays there. 125 in Epping, another busy spot for you. And coming up from Massachusetts right now, it's heavy on 93 from 125 in Wilmington up to 113 in Methuen. I'm Peggy James. That's the latest from the WZID Traffic Network.
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6: All right, Peg, it was a pretty decent day today. What can we expect tonight?
7: Yeah, pretty much more of the same. Actually, we're going to have mainly clear skies overnight tonight, dropping back into the mid-50s. Tomorrow looks nice, pleasant, sunny skies, and a high getting up near 80. And then on Wednesday, clouds will start to increase, but still comfortable temperatures with a high around 80. I'm Peggy James. That's the latest WZID New Hampshire Weather Watch.
6: All right, thanks a lot, Peg. Yeah, definitely really comfortable right now in Manchester. A mix of sun and clouds, 76 degrees. I'm Doug, and here's Michael Jackson, kicking off another long set of today's best music on New Hampshire's 95.7 WZID.

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And coming up in just a few minutes, our question of the day. Right now, though, here's Taylor Swift and Opalite.

0: sound on.
1: Yeah, 95.7 WZID. I Knew I Loved You Before I Met You, Savage Garden. Wrapping up another long set of today's best music for you on this Monday. And we have more on the way, too, from The Cutting Crew, Lifehouse, and The Kid LAROI with Justin Bieber, too.
0: And our question of the day today, if someone opened up your refrigerator right now and looked inside, what would they find way too much of?
1: Yeah, so we asked that question. We're going to peep inside your refrigerator at WZID Manchester Facebook page. Here are some of the responses. Kyle says in his fridge, you're going to find way too much milk. Cheryl wrote that it's watermelon and grapes in her fridge. And for Beverly, she says if they opened hers right now, there would be too much empty space because she needs to go to the grocery store.
0: Okay, well, Kristen says the opposite. Kristen says lots of good stuff because today is my shopping day. So, yeah, that one's fully loaded with good things. Tom says you'd find too many diabetic protein shakes, but those, they're good for you, Tom. So that's a good thing to have on hand. And let's see. And Denise, she's going for the dairy. She says too much cottage cheese and plain yogurt in her fridge. Ooh, so, yeah, if you've got a, I mean, for me, you know, what did you say? For you, it was V8 juice, right?
1: Yeah, I've just been on this vegetable juice, you know, kick lately. So
0: I hope you're doing the low sodium type.
1: Oh yeah, it is the low sodium type. Yes,
0: okay.
1: Absolutely.
0: Just
1: I knew that because I was like, oh, I can't add more sodium.
0: Yeah, and for me, it's condiments. I already said, and I actually have like a little baggie, a Ziploc bag. It's not so little anymore, filled with condiments from like restaurants and stuff that they give you. You know, when you get Chinese food and you get soy sauce packets and the mustard packets and the Chick-fil-A sauce. Yeah. So yeah, I save all those too, which I don't even know why I do. But anyway, if you have something you'd like to add, WZID Manchester on Facebook is where you want to go and let us know what is there too much of in your fridge. Right now, we have too much traffic on the Everett Turnpike northbound. It's actually not that bad, considering things. It's just the usual heavy volume, but no significant backups. You're not going to be sitting there bumper to bumper or anything like that. Just a little bit busy from exit 6 up to exit 11 in Merrimack. Rest of the state's moving well. If you're coming up from Massachusetts right now, typical volume on 93 north from Wilmington to Methuen, and 495 north also has that slowdown as you try to make your way through Lawrence. 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I'm Peggy James. That's the latest from the WZID Traffic Network.
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And make sure you're listening all week to New Hampshire in the Morning for your chance to win four packs of Sea Science Center passes. Right now, though, here's Benson Boone with...

0: 95.7 WZID TLC Waterfalls, wrapping up another 30 minutes of today's best music for your Monday. Doug and Peg here, along with Adele, Ace of Base, and we'll even throw in some Pink in the next long set, so stick around for that. I'd like to throw out a great big congratulations, too, by the way, to Pinkerton Academy math teacher Krista Powers. Did you hear? She was recently named New Hampshire's 2027 Teacher of the Year.
1: Yeah, congratulations. Krista teaches everything from algebra skills to AP calculus, and officials say that her creative approach makes even tough math concepts engaging and accessible.
0: Yeah, and she was selected from over 124 nominees and was chosen for her creative methods of teaching math and her leadership within the school.
1: That's great. Krista lives in Chester. She's been teaching for 14 years. Congratulations to her, and thanks to all the teachers who make a difference every day. We really appreciate you.
0: We do.
1: Well, right now, we are seeing some slowdowns on the Everett Turnpike northbound through Merrimack, especially between exits 10 and 11. 293 going from Bedford into Manchester also slows just after that 101 split. 101 West going into Bedford is backed up, getting by the traffic light at Route 114. Route 111 West in Windham, we're seeing some slowdowns for you just west of 93, and I haven't seen an accident there yet, but something definitely holding you up. We'll look into that further. Coming up from Massachusetts, 495 north, sluggish getting through North Andover and also through Lawrence, and 93 starting to ease out a little bit, still pretty busy making your way up from Wilmington. 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I'm Peggy James. That's the latest from the WZID Traffic Network.
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5: I'm loving these last few days of spring, Peg. What can we expect?
6: Yeah, it's really going to be nice, the stretch for the next few days. Anyway, tonight will be mainly clear, dropping to the mid-40s, so a little bit more comfortable for sleeping. Tomorrow looks like a nice, pleasant day, plenty of sunshine, and a high getting up near 80. And Wednesday, it's a cloudier day, but still comfortable with a high around 80. I'm Peggy James. That's the latest WZID New Hampshire Weather Watch.
5: All right, thanks a lot, Peg. Still plenty of sunshine in Manchester, 74 degrees. I'm Doug Boucher, getting right back to today's best music with Tommy Tutone, 95.7. 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

0: 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We've got REO Speedwagon, Rihanna, Ed Sheeran as well, kicking off another 30 minutes in just moments.
1: Hey, we've got some more great news. New Hampshire's tourism industry is expecting another strong summer season.
0: Yeah, no doubt. State projections estimate that approximately 4.8 million visitors and about $2.6 billion in summer spending across the Granite State.
1: Yeah, that means opportunities for, of course, local businesses, seasonal employees, and attractions from the seacoast all the way to the White Mountains.
0: That's right. And tourism, of course, remains one of New Hampshire's biggest economic drivers. So
1: yeah, that's more good. Visitors means more support for communities throughout the state this summer. So welcome, tourists. Can't wait to see you.
0: We do. Just wallets. Spend. We don't mind, buy what you need to buy. It's all good.
1: Right. Yes. Hey, we're looking pretty good on the roads, actually. No significant backups. It's gotten better on the Everett Turnpike northbound. Still a little slow patch getting through Merrimack between exits 10 and 11 and 101 and 114 in Bedford. That's another slowdown for you. Everything else around the state, pretty good. A little busy on 125 in Epping, the usual location. And coming up from Massachusetts, 495 north is still slow getting through North Andover and Lawrence, but 93 is lightened up, so you got a pretty good ride as you're making your way up towards the state line. 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I'm Peggy James. That's the latest from the WZID Traffic Network.
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0: 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And more great songs on the way, too, from The Fray, The Bangles, and Taylor Swift, all in the next long set.
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0: Okay, that was me. My bad.
1: Okay.
0: I jumped the gun a little bit on that one. But hey, what's going on the roads this afternoon?
1: Yeah, we've got a couple accidents to let you know about. One of them is in Nashua, Everett Turnpike southbound after exit 3, Daniel Webster Highway. Two lanes are blocked there. And also an accident right now in Manchester on 293 North. This is just before exit 7, your exit for Front Street, Route 3A. So we are seeing some delays almost back to exit 5 right now, Granite Street. So again, that's in Manchester. 293 North. Expect some delays. Hopefully that's going to clear up for you soon. 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I'm Peggy James. That's the latest from the WZID Traffic Network.
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10: So, Peg, how much will it cool off tonight?
11: It should be pretty comfortable for sleeping. We'll drop back to about the mid-50s, maybe lower 50s further to the north, and we'll have mainly clear skies during the overnight hours. Looks like a nice day tomorrow. Pleasant, sunny skies and a high approaching 80. And then on Wednesday, we'll be around 80 again, but with increasing clouds throughout the day on Wednesday. I'm Peggy James. That's the latest WZID New Hampshire Weather Watch.
10: All right. Thanks a lot, Peg. Still sunny in Manchester, 75. I'm Doug, and here's Sabrina Carpenter, kicking off another long set of today's best music with Espresso. So on 95.7 WZID.

95.7 WZID. Hopefully you did not have a manic Monday. Whether you're headed home, out to dinner, maybe straight to the couch, it was a busy day for you. We'll keep you company with today's best music. Here's Post Malone, Morgan Wallen, and I Had Some Help.

0: 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Hey, you know, a Seacoast nonprofit called Plates for Change is gearing up for its annual fundraiser this Wednesday, June 17th.
1: Yeah, it's a volunteer-run organization. 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
0: Absolutely. Hey, it's time for us to head out the door. I'm Doug Boucher. Thanks for joining us. Delilah's stepping into the studio next.
1: And I'm Peggy James. Have a great night. And we'll catch you again tomorrow afternoon at 3 on 95.7 WZID.
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0: 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Tonight's Delilah's Dilemma is from Charlie, who said, "My wife and I got married last summer. We have always talked about having children together and even had names picked out long before we tied the knot. A couple of months later, we decided it was time to start trying to conceive. After just 1 month, my wife has had a change of heart. She says she no longer wants to try for a child and is not sure whether she ever will. I ask her why all of a sudden she felt differently, and she always reassures me it has nothing to do with our relationship. She just doesn't see children in our future anymore. While I respect her decision, I'm absolutely heartbroken. I've been dreaming of having a child since I was a child myself, and I cannot see myself not having children in the future. We both love each other very much and will do anything to stay together, but our dreams and visions are now going down two totally different paths. Can you help us?" From Charlie. Whoo, Charlie, I will give you my words of advice coming up next. 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